I sit high, getting ideas. Ain't nothing but a fool to live like this. Out all night, running wild. Woman sitting home with a month-old child. Dang me, dang me. They ought to take a rope and hang me high from the highest tree. Woman, would you weep

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Well, I answered him and he asked me, aren't you from out in Tulsa? 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

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Oh, she put her beard down. Here she comes.

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2: 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Traveling from the south side this morning should be 20 minutes or less from Maryville via Alcoa Highway northbound to downtown Knoxville. We're doing pretty well on 40 from the east and from the west. 75 looks good northbound and southbound. 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